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And they moan and keen all loud, but it comes through the window like a whisper or a whisper under the bed, and little children think there's a monster. I just want to shit all over myself when I die. Be declared brain dead or heart dead in the Vatican.

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Going home.

side of the right, of the right. Would you mind if I leave on the light? Would you mind if it isn't too bright? 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Do you mind if the edge is free? Would you like to unfasten my brain?

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I've tried so hard to shut it down, lock it up, gently walk away. Appetites and impulses confuse me.

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This little trigger, a glitch in time, a song to tip the scale as we turn on a dime. Play all of folklore and all of blue. Play half of evermore and all of down to you. Play Sunset Village.

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Macri rap, yeah, Macri rap, like I'm riding around in a Primal. No diesel except in a racing seat, same colour as Slimer. The promoter on the phone excited, said she could put the

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When you have kids, it kind of shifts your perspectives. If I could do it all again, no question. I could list 10 things right now that I should have done different. But where does that get me? He blows out his smoke. The game's not done yet. 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

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But the time that's behind them, they can't get it back. I used to be joyful, they tell me, a real free spirit. I thought music would protect me. I used to sing in all these bars and I used to busk, but never caught a break. My lucky day never showed up. I never made it to the lights, and now it's like my best days have gone by, and I am scared that it's all too late. 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They walk fast and I can't keep pace. They turn back, I watch the past cross their face, and they say if there's still time on the clock, there's still choices to make.

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Would you like to unfasten my